0: Fühl den besten Jazz, Soul und Blues.
1: Oh, I wake up in the morning with my hair down in my eyes. 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Then he reaches out and he takes my hand and he squeezes it and says, how you doing, huh?

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0: see, I knew how blues marks in the early 80s and mid-80s. But I'll go here with someone, have a little, someone have a little party. You know, but they just start playing with them, all that sort of stuff.
1: Definitely.
0: 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And it's not...